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9: Chance is gone for now, but they could return as we get to the midweek. A few clouds around tonight, your low 63. Some widely scattered storms after 5 p.m. Tuesday, afternoon high 83. Showers and thunderstorms likely Tuesday night. Some of the storms could produce heavy rainfall. Lows around 70. I'm meteorologist Mark Thibodeau.

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3: God created man in his own image. Male and female, he created them. God said a man shall leave his father and mother and be joined to his wife, and the two shall become one flesh. God created all things. His creation is right, it is good, and ultimately it is the only thing that lasts. When we depart from God's created order, chaos follows. God's plan for the man and the woman to be together forms the foundation for all mankind. This is what forms families. Without the family, there would be no population. Mankind would literally die out. Family is the foundation for all society. 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Man's attempts to suppress the truth of God's created order is just a person lying to themselves. We cannot exchange the truth for a lie and expect to succeed. There's a way that seems right to man, but the end of that way is destruction. God's way is the best way, the only way. Know the truth. Find it in God's word. Find it in the person of Jesus Christ. He will set you free. This is Pastor Bub, Harvest Community Church, Shenandoah, Missouri.
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9: Rain chance is gone for now, but they could return as we get to the midweek. A few clouds around tonight, your low 63. Some widely scattered storms after 5 p.m. Tuesday, afternoon high 83. Showers and thunderstorms likely Tuesday night. Some of the storms could produce heavy rainfall. Lows around 70. I'm meteorologist Mark Thibodeau.

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12: Rain chances on the return by midweek. Just a few clouds around overnight, a low of 63. A few widely scattered storms are possible Tuesday, mainly after 5.

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11: Rain chances on the return by midweek. Just a few clouds around overnight, a low of 63. A few widely scattered storms are possible Tuesday, mainly after 5 p.m., a high of 83. Then Wednesday.

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7: Rain chances on the return by midweek. Just a few clouds around overnight, a low of 63. A few widely scattered storms if possible Tuesday, mainly after 5 p.m., a high of 83. Then Wednesday, showers likely and some thunderstorms. Highs up in the low to mid-80s. I'm meteorologist Mark Thibodeau.

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5: God created man in his own image. Male and female, he created them. God said a man shall leave his father and mother and be joined to his wife, and the two shall become one flesh. God created all things. His creation is right, it is good, and ultimately it is the only thing that lasts. When we depart from God's created order, chaos follows. God's plan for the man and the woman to be together forms the foundation for all mankind. This is what forms families. Without the family, there would be no population. 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Family is the foundation for all society. 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Man's attempts to suppress the truth of God's created order is just a person lying to themselves. We cannot exchange the truth for a lie and expect to succeed. There's a way that seems right to man, but the end of that way is destruction. God's way is the best way, the only way. Know the truth. Find it in God's word. Find it in the person of Jesus Christ. He will set you free. 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
5: Rain chances on the return by midweek. Just a few clouds around overnight, a low of 63. A few widely scattered storms are possible Tuesday, mainly after 5 p.m., a high of 83. Then Wednesday, showers likely and some thunderstorms. Highs up in the low to mid-80s. I'm meteorologist Mark Thibodeau.

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3: Rain chances on the return by midweek. Just a few clouds around overnight, a low of 63. A few widely scattered storms are possible Tuesday, mainly after 5 p.m., a high of 83. Then Wednesday, showers likely and some thunderstorms. Highs up in the low to mid-80s. I'm meteorologist Mark Thibodeau.

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2: Rain chances on the return by midweek. Just a few clouds around overnight, a low of 63. A few widely scattered storms are possible Tuesday, mainly after 5 p.m., a high of 83. Then Wednesday, showers likely and some thunderstorms. Highs up in the low to mid-80s. I'm meteorologist Mark Thibodeau.

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0: Classic Hits 93.9. It's Tom Watts in the morning. It's 5:39. Out the door on the go weather today. Well, a shade different than yesterday. Part-time sunshine through most of the day. Could see some scattered late afternoon showers and thunderstorms. High's going to be around 85 today, but tonight could get loud and wet. Showers, thunderstorms, heavy rain, possibility of a few severe storms. 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Eye in the sky camera. And showing the sun. Not quite up yet. We do have a mostly clear sky, a few passing clouds. Temperatures all sitting at around 60 right now. And Rick Springfield set to get us back to music next. Tom Watts in the morning. 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

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Tom wants in the morning. It's 5:49. Music from Diana Ross, The Supremes. Tears for Fears coming your way right now. The Monkees, Classic Hits 93.9.

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It's Tom Watts in the morning. 5:58. New development in the Justice for Snoop case. Ty Albright has that story after Tom Petty running down a dream on Classic Hits 93.9.

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1: Good morning, I'm Ty Albright. Here's what's going on in the four states. Justice for Snoop. The state of Missouri yesterday filing felony animal abuse charges against Bianca Crouch and Patrick Morgan, who are accused of failing to provide adequate care and nutrition to a dog that prosecutors say was subjected to torture while still alive. Snoop found starved and malnourished back in March behind a business in the Web City Industrial Park and then died at the Joplin Humane Society. That, of course, prompting a massive community response with about 100 people attending a rally at 7th and Range Line just days later and that Justice for Snoop Facebook page at nearly 3,500 followers. Well, Joplin's first ever suspension bridge almost ready for you to walk on. There will be a grand opening ribbon cutting Friday afternoon, 3 o'clock there on the 10 Cup Trail. Right behind the Family Y on the south side of town, the 115-foot, $1.6 million bridge is a sight to behold. When you see news, call or text our tip line at 417-782-1310. 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

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It's Tom Watts in the morning at 6:07. We have the sun starting to rise. Going to see more clouds build through the day. A chance for some scattered late afternoon showers. Better chance of showers and thunderstorms tonight. Today's high around 82. Right now, sitting at 60. 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

0: Classic Hits 93.9. It's Tom Watts in the morning at 6:18. And voting, actually not even voting, nominations are open right now. That is not the right thing. No, don't jump to conclusions here. Don't start dialing yet. Not yet. Nominations open for our Best of the Four States Awards. Looking for your favorite businesses and organizations in the four states. 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
8: Here are the facts about State Senator Jill Carter. Fact. In the State Senate, Jill Carter is consistently siding against Missouri parents, choosing radical liberal unions instead. Fact. Senator Jill Carter joined every single Democrat to vote against the Parents' Bill of Rights, blocking transparency and keeping parents in the dark about what's being taught in the classroom. Fact. Senator Jill Carter voted to allow radical ideologies to be taught in public schools. Fact. 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Stack the facts up, and it's clear to see that Senator Jill Carter isn't fighting for the issues that matter most to us.
9: Call State Senator Jill Carter and tell her to stop voting against Missouri parents and President Trump's agenda. 573-751-2173. 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
11: Continuing to push around the drier air now that's in this morning. That may change as we get into the afternoon. Later, toward 4 or 5 o'clock, a hit or miss storm, 83. Tonight, especially after midnight, a few showers, thunderstorms into tomorrow. Maybe some strong storms. I'm meteorologist Ray Stager.

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0: Classic Hits 93.9. It's Tom Watts in the morning. 6:35, you're out there on the go weather. Sunny start to the day. We'll see more clouds build into the afternoon. And late this afternoon, could see some scattered showers and thunderstorms about the time work ends. Still going to be warmer than yesterday. Highs around 85 this afternoon. Right now, Classic Hits 93.9 Storm Tracker Radar all clear. Our Eye in the Sky camera shows sunshine and a few clouds. Temperature-wise, rather pleasant across the four states. Everyone's sitting at about 61. Hang tight. Hart set to get us back to music next.
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6: I'm Jill Carter. I'm the farm girl they told to get in line. My fight in Jeff City started with the rights of parents to control their child's education. Winston Churchill was right when he said, "The truth is so valuable, it's often surrounded by a bodyguard of lies." 4 years ago, we were outspent 7-1. The attacks were nonstop, and they still are. But together, we have shattered the status quo. I'm the farm girl who puts her personal number on every piece of literature because I work for you, not them. I'm the farm girl who fought for you for a decade before I had a title. They hate that we have taken power back and given our people a voice in Jefferson City. Between now and August 4th's election, you should plan to see and hear more attacks. That's okay, because nothing worth having comes without a fight. We've already proven them wrong once. You still hungry? Let's do it again. Vote Jill Carter, August 4th.
7: Paid for by Friends of Jill Carter, Daniel Williams, Treasurer.

Classic Hits 93.9. It's Tom Watts in the morning. It's 6:42. And, you know, there's the old stereotype that cops love donuts. I'll just say not in front of the, you know, office in your car. Guy tries to impress his date. Now he's behind bars. I'll explain more in stupid news in 10 minutes. Here's the Knack.

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0: Now, news too stupid to be the real news. The service of Green Light Dispensary, voted Missouri's number one dispensary. You can find them at 7th and St. Louis in Joplin or at the new location in Knoll, Missouri. So this guy in South L.A. decides the best way to impress his date is to fire up his Mercedes and start doing donuts. You know, tires squealing, smoke everywhere, full bad boy behind the wheel energy. But only problem, he picked a parking lot directly in front of a California Highway Patrol office. Yeah, the chips. Not near it, not down the street, right in front of it. In fact, in front of the security camera, the chip sergeant heard the noise, pulled up the cameras, and sure enough, there's Mercedes out there on a full smoke show like it's halftime entertainment. Walks out, talks to the driver, and the guy just, you know, owns it, says, "Yeah, I'm trying to impress my date." Didn't realize he was basically auditioning for arrest right outside the police station. I mean, impressively honest, in comes the field sobriety test, which he fails. So now he's under arrest for DUI. The Mercedes gets hauled off to a 30-day impound. Date night ends, flashing lights, a tow truck, and a story she's definitely telling forever. But the moral of the story, kids, if you're going to make bad decisions, maybe do it under a, you know, don't do it under a surveillance camera at the police station. That's how I survived the 80s. Yeah. Dude, you got a Mercedes. If it's not impressive enough for your date, go back to Tinder, try again.
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0: 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Ty Albright has that story. And Bad Company gets us back to music next. 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
6: Good morning, I'm Ty Albright. Here's what's going on in the four states. The state of Missouri filing felony animal abuse charges in the Justice for Snoop case. Bianca Crouch and Patrick Morgan accused of failing to provide adequate care and nutrition to a dog that prosecutors say was subjected to torture while still alive. It's the end of an era. Granny Schaefer's Family Restaurant getting ready to close their doors for good. They say that Sunday, July 12th will be the last day they're on Range Line. They make plans to be at Crowder's Joplin location on Hammonds Boulevard 6 to 8 Thursday nights. State Senator Joe Carter wants to talk to you about data centers and their impact on rural communities, plus new transmission infrastructure and property rights protections. So be there. 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

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Tom Watts in the morning at 7:09. We've got a mix of sunshine and clouds, kind of what we're going to see through the day today. You can check it out now on our Eye in the Sky camera. Clouds bringing with them a chance for some late afternoon showers and thunderstorms. Scattered is what I'll call those. Very slight this afternoon. Better chance we'll see some this evening. But warmer highs around 83 this afternoon. I told you, all clear on radar. And we've got the sunshine and clouds on the Eye in the Sky camera. Everyone sitting at about 62 right now. Workday kickoff song. Which of these two songs is going to start 90 minutes of nonstop music and kick off the workday? Long Tall Glasses from Leo Sayer or Physical from Olivia Newton-John? 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I'd love to talk to you. Maybe give you some free money. High low cash jackpot time. 417-578-9390 is the number to call. Caller 9, you're going to take a guess at our jackpot. The amount always between $93.90 and $939. We'll tell everyone if your guess is too high or too low. If you get it right, you walk away with that amount in cash. 417-578-9390, caller 9. You're playing. Good luck. Dialing music from the Bengals. It's Walk Like an Egyptian on Classic Hits 93.9.

0: 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It's Tom Watts in the morning. 7:17. Let's play some high-low cash jackpot. Classic Hits 93.9. Who is this?
1: This is Liz.
0: Liz, you are caller number 9.
1: Oh, fantastic.
0: All right, Liz, you ready to win some money?
1: I am.
0: Well, then tell me, how much do I have in the high-low cash jackpot today?
1: I'm going to say $444.62.
0: Liz, that guess is too high.
1: Okay, thank you.
0: Hey, no problem. Good luck coming up later.
1: Thanks.
0: Bye. It's your first of 5 chances today to win free money playing high-low cash jackpot. Your next shot coming up after 9. Don't go anywhere. We've got a meteorologist Ray Stajic. What can we expect from Mother Nature today? Some sun, some clouds, maybe some rain? He'll clear it all up for us in just minutes. And then the Jay Giles Band gets us back to the greatest hits of all time. Tom Watts in the morning. Classic Hits 93.9.
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5: Continuing to push around the drier air now that's in this morning. That may change as we get into the afternoon. Later, toward 4 or 5 o'clock, a hit or miss storm, 83. Tonight, especially after midnight, a few showers, thunderstorms into tomorrow. Maybe some strong storms. I'm meteorologist Ray Stager.

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0: Classic Hits 93.9. It's Tom Watts in the morning. 7:33 and out the door on the go weather today. Expecting partly sunny skies. Could see some scattered late afternoon showers and thunderstorms. Going to be warm, a high near 85 this afternoon. A better chance we'll see some showers and thunderstorms tonight. The lows drop to 67 right now. Can't ask for a much better day. All clear on Classic Hits 93.9 Storm Tracker Radar, the Eye in the Sky camera. Starting to see a few more clouds. In fact, more clouds than sun right now. Miami, Welch, and Commerce at 65. Looks like Baxter Springs and Galena both sitting at 64. Columbus and Pittsburgh, 62. And Neosho, Carthage, Webb City, and Joplin all sitting at 63. All right, morning brainbuster time. 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And then, in about 15 minutes, give you a chance to win a stay and play at Riverbend. Now, the question, when asked, what distracts them the most at work and reduces productivity? 19% of people said this. So you're at work. What distracts you and reduces your productivity? 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
6: Here are the facts about State Senator Jill Carter. Fact: in the State Senate, Jill Carter is consistently siding against Missouri parents, choosing radical liberal unions instead. Fact: Senator Jill Carter joined every single Democrat to vote against the Parents' Bill of Rights, blocking transparency and keeping parents in the dark about what's being taught in the classroom. Fact: Senator Jill Carter voted to allow radical ideologies to be taught in public schools. Fact: when it came time to actually pass the bill that delivered President Trump's school choice agenda, protections for homeschool families, better pay for teachers, and increased funding for public schools, Senator Jill Carter walked away. Stack the facts up, and it's clear to see that Senator Jill Carter isn't fighting for the issues that matter most to us.
7: Call State Senator Jill Carter and tell her to stop voting against Missouri parents and President Trump's agenda. 573-751-2173. 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

0: 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It's Tom Watts of the morning. 7:41. It's time marching on. All right, morning brainbuster question is this. When asked what distracts them the most at work and reduces productivity, 19% of people said this. What is it? 417-578-9390. 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
1: Hey, this is Jeff in Miami.
0: All right, Jeff, what's the answer to the Brain Buster?
1: Is it your coworkers?
0: It is not your coworkers. I think it's a lot more than 19%.
1: All right, well, have a good one.
0: You too, buddy, thanks. Hi, Classic Hits, who's this?
2: Aaron.
0: Aaron, what's the answer to the Brain Buster?
2: Is it people talking?
0: It is not people talking. I know, again, I think that's a lot more than 19%.
2: Yeah.
0: Have a great day.
2: All right.
0: Hi, Classic Kids. Who's this?
3: Abby.
0: Abby, what's the answer to the Brain Buster?
3: Dang, annoying coworker.
0: It is the most popular guess, which also makes me think it's a lot more than 19%. That is not it.
3: All right, thanks.
0: Thanks, hon. Hi, Classic Kids. Who is this?
4: Tammy.
0: Tammy, what's the answer to the Brain Buster?
4: Is it hunger?
0: It is not hunger.
4: Oh.
0: Thanks.
4: Bye.
0: Hi, Classic Kids. Who's this?
5: Tom, it's Mylene.
0: Hey, Mylene, how are you?
5: It's very good. It's been a long time.
0: It has. Do you have an answer for the Brain Buster today?
5: Noisy coworkers.
0: It is not noisy coworkers. Popular guess, but not it.
5: Okay, thank you, Tom.
0: Thanks, Ann. Have a great day. And one more. Classic Hits 93.9. Who's this?
6: Abby again.
0: Yes, ma'am. What's your answer?
6: Mandatory meetings.
0: Mandatory what?
6: Meetings.
0: Meetings. It is not those meetings.
6: Okay.
0: Thanks.
6: Bye.
0: All right. 417-578-9390. Call or text. When asked what distracts them the most at work and reduces productivity, 19% of people said this. What is it? Let's go to the text line. We've got David saying cell phones. We've got office noises from Tanner. Teresa Hallam says listening to music. No, no, no. Absolutely never. That increases productivity by 1 billion percent. No, that's not true. But it's still not right. More guesses for noisy coworkers. Kids calling. Oh, trust me. Drama? No. The boss? No. Office crush? What? No. All right, 19% of people say this. Distracts them most at work and reduces productivity. Has nothing to do with coworkers. 417-578-9390. Here's Queen.

0: 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They aren't worrying about the boss.
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0: 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Tom Watts of the morning is 7:52. All right, last chance. Morning Brainbuster question. When asked what distracts them the most at work and reduces productivity, 19% of people said it was this. 417-578-9390. Call or text. Back to the phone. Good morning, Classic Hits. Who's this?
1: It's Abby again.
0: Okay, Abby. Third time's a charm. What's your guess?
1: What about reading those pointless emails?
0: Again, probably more than 19%. That is not it. Thanks, hon.
1: Thank you.
0: Hi, Classic Hits. Who's this?
2: It's Troy.
0: Troy, what's the answer to the Brain Buster?
2: Cell phones with social media.
0: It is not cell phones with social media.
2: Okay.
0: All right. Thanks, man. Hi, Classic Hits. Who's this?
3: Melanie.
0: Melanie, what's the answer to the Brain Buster?
3: Is it bathroom breaks?
0: It is not the bathroom breaks.
3: Okay. Thank you.
0: Thanks. Hi, Classic Hits. Who is this?
4: This is Carla from Neo Show. How are you this morning?
0: I'm doing well, Carla. How about you?
4: I'm doing good. Have you got the answer to the Brain Buster yet?
0: Had a lot of answers. Haven't had the right one. What's yours?
4: Mine is your supervisor.
0: It is not the supervisor. Is this going to get you in trouble? Put this on air?
4: Well, yeah.
0: Thanks, Carla.
4: Thank you.
0: Have a good one.
4: Bye.
0: Hi, Classic Hits. Who is this?
5: This is Destiny.
0: Destiny, what's the answer to the Brain Buster?
5: Is it burnout?
0: It is not burnout.
5: All right, thank you.
0: Thanks. 417-578-9390. When asked what distracts them the most at work, reduces productivity, 19% of people said this. Let's go to the text line. Last chance. We have Ryan saying nice weather. Ryan, you're not wrong, but I think that's a lot more than 19%. Karen says sirens, only if you're a felon. No. Beth says the weather as well. Nice or severe, neither one. David says backup alarm.
6: Nope.
0: Daniel says getting texts. Danny says daydreaming. But Chahara Lowry, world's smartest listener, she knows. 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Chahara, you are the world's smartest listener. We've got that certificate. 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New developments in the Justice for Snoop case. Ty Albright has that story on the way for you in just 3 minutes. And Madonna gets us back to music next. Tom Watts in the morning. Classic Hits 93.9.
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16: Good morning, I'm Ty Albright. Here's what's going on in the 4 states. Justice for Snoop. The state of Missouri yesterday filing felony animal abuse charges against Bianca Crouch and Patrick Morgan, who are accused of failing to provide adequate care and nutrition to a dog that prosecutors say was subjected to torture while still alive. Snoop found starved and malnourished back in March behind a business in the Web City Industrial Park and then died at the Joplin Humane Society. That, of course, prompting a massive community response with about 100 people attending a rally at 7th and Range Line just days later and that Justice for Snoop Facebook page at nearly 3,500 followers. Well, Joplin's first ever suspension bridge almost ready for you to walk on. There will be a grand opening ribbon cutting Friday afternoon, 3 o'clock there on the 10 Cup Trail. Right behind the Family Y on the south side of town, the 115-foot, $1.6 million bridge is a sight to behold. When you see news, call or text our tip line at 417-782-1310. 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
0: 7:59, it's Tom Watts in the morning. Voting's open for the workday kickoff song. 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

Classic Hits 93.9. It's Tom Watts in the morning. 8:07. We've got a mix of sunshine and clouds. Actually, more clouds than sun right now. Heading for highs around 83 this afternoon. Right now, 65. John Mellencamp on the way after Rupert Holmes on Classic Hits 93.9.

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0: 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It's Tom Watts in the morning. Time now is 8:20 to make it 8:19. Getting ahead of myself. I tell you what, man, we've got a chance for you to have the greatest 4th of July ever. Our Light Up the Sky giveaway, giving you a chance to win $1,000 worth of fireworks from either Central City Fireworks in Joplin or B&B Fireworks in Diamond. 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We've got, a decent day before a chance of rain creeps in tonight. Meteorologist Ray Stajic tells us more in just 3 minutes. Naked Eyes gets us back to music next. Tom Watts in the morning. 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
3: Continuing to push around the drier air now that's in this morning. That may change as we get into the afternoon. Later, toward 4 or 5 o'clock, a hit or miss storm, 83. Tonight, especially after midnight, a few showers, thunderstorms into tomorrow. Maybe some strong storms. I'm meteorologist Ray Stajic.

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0: Classic Hits 93.9. Tom Watts in the morning. It's 8:35. Out the door on the go weather. Well, starting off with a few clouds. We had some sun earlier. Quick glance at our eye in the sky camera. That sun hiding behind an overcast sky. Good news is Classic Hits 93.9 storm tracker radar all clear, but could see a few showers and thunderstorms pop up later today. Better chance we'll see some tonight. I mentioned highs around 85 today. Right now, temperature-wise, everyone's sitting at around 66. Hey, this weekend, though, Saturday looking beautiful, and we've got some fun planned for downtown Webb City. Our Red White Sippin' Shop, Main Street in Webb City, 10 to 3 Saturday. We're going to talk more about that with Kathy and Callie from Society Marketplace next.
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1: This is Senator Jill Carter. My fight in Jeff City started over protecting rights of parents. I personally watched our Department of Education flaunt its power over local decision-making. They eroded local control and have compromised the education profession. They took away phonics. They mandated crazy math. They brag about government accountability to private and Christian schools. Now they talk about consolidation of rural schools. Our communities are under attack.

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0: 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It's Tom Watts in the morning, being joined by Kathy and Callie with the Society Marketplace, talking Red, White, Sip, and Shop.
1: Yeah.
0: How are you guys today?
1: Good. How are you?
0: Doing well, doing well. You guys came with your coffee and everything. You're all set. So our Red, White, Sip, and Shop is coming up, and you guys are kind enough to help out. We're going to be in downtown Webb City this Saturday for all the fun. I've looked ahead. Weather looks primo. How did you guys dial that up?
1: Thank goodness.
0: Oh, you didn't dial it up?
1: No, but I'll take it.
0: So tell us a little about what you guys are doing in Webb City.
1: Well, we have, we're going to do the honor flight and give back to that as much as we can. Mm-hmm. Have 120 vendors downtown starting, I believe it's like 2nd and Main. There's going to be a beer garden.
0: Oh, see, all right, we're done. There we go. Thanks, everybody. Have a good day.
1: And then they're just lining up vendors all the way down to Doherty Street. Yes.
0: Okay.
1: So they're having petting zoo, photo ops, vendors, 120 vendors, and then the downtown businesses will be participating.
0: Awesome. And again, you mentioned it's to help honor Flight of the Ozarks, which... helps us send local veterans to Washington, D.C. to visit their memorials. Thank you guys for your help with that. Something I hold near and dear to my heart. But you guys, it all starts 10 a.m. on Saturday. We've dialed up the good weather. It's a family-friendly event, even though there is a beer garden. Dads go to the beer garden.
1: There you go.
0: And then kids, you've got the kids zone where you can just drop them off. And
1: food
0: have
1: trucks,
0: a great
1: food truck.
0: Oh, there you go. Can you name drop on food trucks? I'll put you on the spot.
1: Well, I know that Pop It Like It's Hot's going to be there.
0: Ah, there we go. Get you some dirty sodas.
1: There you go.
0: Yeah, you'll need them on Saturday. It's supposed to be warm, too.
1: Yes.
0: All right. So then I've got that. We've got everything. Shopping downtown, right on Route 66. Some of the businesses you want to highlight in downtown Webb City that are going to be helping us out.
1: We got Grandparents, Paint, Chip, and Glitter, Twisted Oak. There's the bookstore, the new bookstore.
0: Oh, okay.
1: Of course, us.
2: Cool School. Yeah, don't forget us.
1: Yeah. Cool School.
0: What do you guys do at Society Marketplace? Let me ask that.
1: We have a little bit of everything.
0: Okay.
1: We do a lot of handmade. We have boutique clothes. We have furniture. We have... We have estheticians and nail girls, and we do it all.
0: So bring a pickup, find the stuff, have them loaded up, get yourself beautified, and you'll be all set.
1: We'll have our pickup. We have a 49 Chevy blue truck.
0: Oh,
1: and
0: awesome.
1: And I have an old Metropolitan car. We're going to do, like, photos in front of our store as well. So
0: outstanding.
1: Yeah, and decorate. My dad's a Korean vet, so
0: nice.
1: We'll be decorating for him.
0: Yeah. All right. Well, first, thank him for his service. And again, we hope to see everybody out this weekend at Red, White, Sip, and Shop in downtown Webb City.
1: Thank you.
2: Thank you.
0: It's 8:50, and to recap, bring your friends, your family, wear your red, white, and blue, come sip, shop, and celebrate summer with us this Saturday. Thanks again to Downtown Webb City Alliance for helping us put together this fun-filled summer celebration in the heart of historic downtown Webb City. The Red, White, Sip, and Shop taking over Main Street this Saturday, 10 to 3, right alongside iconic Route 66. Come down, enjoy a patriotic day of shopping, sipping, supporting a great cause in honor Flight of the Ozarks, with 200 plus boutiques, vendors, food trucks, and small businesses lining downtown Webb City. The whole event proudly raising money for Honor Flight of the Ozarks, supporting local veterans by honoring their service and sacrifice and sending them to Washington, D.C. to visit their respective memorials. Of course, our Honor Flight of the Ozarks Radiothon hitting the airwaves this Thursday. Your chance to give back to those who gave so much for us. Ty Albright has one more check of news. New development in the Justice for Snoop case. That story on the way in just 3 minutes. Creedence gets us back to music next. Tom Watts in the morning. 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
6: Here are the facts about State Senator Jill Carter. Fact: in the State Senate, Jill Carter is consistently siding against Missouri parents, choosing radical liberal unions instead. Fact: Senator Jill Carter joined every single Democrat to vote against the Parents' Bill of Rights, blocking transparency and keeping parents in the dark about what's being taught in the classroom. 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
7: Call State Senator Jill Carter and tell her to stop voting against Missouri parents and President Trump's agenda. 573-751-2173. 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
13: Good morning, I'm Cy Albright. Here's what's going on in the four states. The state of Missouri filing felony animal abuse charges in the Justice for Snoop case. Bianca Crouch and Patrick Morgan accused of failing to provide adequate care and nutrition to a dog that prosecutors say was subjected to torture while still alive. It's the end of an era. Granny Schaefer's Family Restaurant getting ready to close their doors for good. They say that Sunday, July 12th will be the last day they're on Range Line. They make plans to be at Crowder's Joplin location on Hammonds Boulevard 6 to 8 Thursday nights. State Senator Jill Carter wants to talk to you about data centers and their impact on rural communities, plus new transmission infrastructure and property rights protections. So be there. When you see news, call or text our tip line at 417-782-1310. 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
0: 8:57, it's Tom Watts in the morning. 7 minutes from now, your shot at hundreds of dollars in free money playing high-low cash jackpots. Right now, it's CCR.

0: 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It's Tom Watts in the morning. Time is 9:05. And boy, last chance to vote for our workday kickoff song. It's all over but the shouting, but who knows? 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Meteorologist Ray Stajic. Well, we've got an overcast sky right now. Chance of showers moving in when? He'll tell us next. Tom Watts in the morning. 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
4: Continuing to push around the drier air now that's in this morning. That may change as we get into the afternoon. Later, toward 4 or 5 o'clock, a hit or miss storm, 83. Tonight, especially after midnight, a few showers, thunderstorms into tomorrow. Maybe some strong storms. I'm meteorologist Ray Stager.
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0: 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It's 9:14, and Leo Sayer, just too much for Olivia Newton-John today. Long Tall Glasses, your workday kickoff song. Thanks for all the votes. We'll do it again tomorrow. 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Who is this?
1: Abby.
0: Abby, you are caller number 9.
1: Yay. Yeah, 9.
0: Boy, you're all over the Brain Buster today. Now you're all over high-low cash jackpot. You're not sick of talking to me, Abby?
1: No, I love it.
0: Oh, you're buttering me up now. All right.
1: Yes.
0: Abby, I'd love to give you some money being so sweet. How much do we have in the jackpot?
1: I'm guessing $443.62.
0: Abby, you were so sweet to me, but that guess is too high.
1: Too high, guys.
0: All right, but hey, you know how this works. You got another chance to play coming up later.
1: All right, thank you.
0: Thanks.
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0: It's High Low Cash Jackpot on Classic Hits 93.9. Your next shot to play coming up after 11. All right, let's kick it into high gear now. It's the Eagles in Life in the Fast Lane. Tom Watts in the morning. 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

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It's Tom Watts in the morning. Hey, good news. Classic Hits 93.9 Storm Tracker Radar still all clear. That might change later this afternoon. Chance of showers late in the day. Otherwise, overcast skies. Highs around 85. 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

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It's Tom Watts in the morning, 9:56. And that's going to do it for me. Jen Wilson back in the air chair, guiding you through a chunk of the workday. Your next shot for Hilo Cash Jackpot. She has it after 11. I leave you with Huey Lewis in the news. Have fun. Be safe. I'll catch you later.

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Classic Hits 93.9, the Four States official at work station. Chip was with you this morning. Just got back from a long weekend trip. We did take the boys with us, and I cannot recommend sharing a hotel room with a four-year-old. I do, however, highly recommend taking them to the zoo. I'm Billy Joel on Classic Hits 93.9.

0: Plus, it hits 93.8, 94 State's official at work station. Chip was with you this morning. The 4th of July is next Saturday, and we are getting you ready with $1,000 worth of fireworks. 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
12: Continuing to push around the drier air now that's in this morning. That may change as we get into the afternoon. Later, toward 4 or 5 o'clock, a hit or miss storm, 83. Tonight, especially after midnight, a few showers, thunderstorms into tomorrow. Maybe some strong storms. I'm meteorologist Ray Stajic.

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Chip was with you this morning. Now, I've been out of the loop for a couple of days, but from what I understand, there's still a pile of cash in this high-low cash jackpot. Your next chance to claim it is coming up at 11 o'clock. 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

0: Bless it. It's 93.94 State's official at work station. 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
4: 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I volunteered for over a decade to fight for education freedom. Fact. I worked to protect farmland from toxic sludge. Fact. I turned online predators into criminals. Fact. I'm the only candidate endorsed by Missouri Right to Life. Fact. I have an A rating from conservative CPAC. This is Senator Jill Carter. I have proven things can be done better. You still hungry? Vote Jill Carter, August 4th.
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Melissa, Kicks 93.9 before State's official at work station. Chip us up with Keep this morning. And so experts say now, being out of shape, more likely to kill you than smoking. Now, what happens if you got both going on? West Virginia's running that experiment as we speak. Martin Gaye on Classic Hits 93.9.

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0: 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Chip Wilson with you this morning, getting ready for the next round of the high-low cash jackpot game. You ready to take home some cash? 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It's somewhere between $93.90 and $939. 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

0: 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Chip Wilson with you this morning. You've been so patient since 9 o'clock this morning, and now that patience is paying off. 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
13: Late today, a hit or miss storm around. Other than that, plenty of partly sunny, low 80s. Tonight, after midnight into tomorrow morning, scattered showers and thunderstorms around. They may linger into the afternoon. Could have some severe weather in the area. Low tonight, 68. Tomorrow's high, 83. I'm meteorologist Ray Stajic.

0: Classic Hits 93.9, the four states official at workstation. Chip Wilson with you this morning. And now the moment you've been waiting for, the high-low cash jackpot game. 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
1: This is Dave.
0: Well, my friend, congratulations on being caller number 9. Welcome to the high-low cash jackpot game.
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0: Now, you know this jackpot amount is between $93.90 and $939. All I need from you so you can take this cash home is the exact amount. 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
1: Well, let's try $442.28.
0: That is too high.
1: Too high. Okay. We'll have to try again next time.
0: For the record, I still have nothing but faith in you. You're going to get it next time coming up at 1 o'clock.
1: Okay, thanks. Appreciate it.

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Chip Bustle with you this morning. If you use a loofah in the shower, maybe don't. 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

was a Kids 93.9 before State's official at work station. Chip was with you this morning. So during the NBA playoffs, Elmo wished good luck to all the teams instead of picking a side, which obviously should have been the Knicks. I mean, Sesame Street was in New York. He got roasted. So now he is fully supporting Team USA in the World Cup, but he did add, Elmo loves other buddies. Don't make this a thing. Chief Trick of Pleasant Kids 93.9.

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Classic Hits 93.9, 4 State's official at work station. Chipasavati this afternoon. We lost Clive Davis yesterday. He was 94 years old. He was behind pretty much every act that you've heard of. Janis Joplin, Bruce Springsteen, Whitney Houston, Carlos Santana, Aerosmith. 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
3: Late today, a hit-or-miss storm around. Other than that, plenty of partly sunny, low 80s. Tonight, after midnight into tomorrow morning, scattered showers and thunderstorms around. They may linger into the afternoon. Could have some severe weather in the area. Low tonight, 68. Tomorrow's high, 83. I'm meteorologist Ray Stajic.

Eliza Kitts, 93.94 State's official at work station. Chip is with you this afternoon. So you know how when you go to college, you gain the freshman 15? Well, apparently the Europeans here for the World Cup are gaining the FIFA 15. They're going all in on our barbecue, pizza, fast food in general, ranch dressing. Some of them are even trying to figure out how to take some of the stuff home. And I saw this morning that it's Hidden Valley now has ranch that you can take through TSA. So that's one problem solved. Journey on Classic Hits 93.9.

0: Kalesa Kits 93.94 State's official at work station. Chip us with you this afternoon. Today's slow clap of the day is gonna sound familiar. A couple of people in Kentucky facing felony charges after the law found drugs in their car. In a bag that said, definitely not a bag full of drugs. What makes this one different, though? Definitely misspelled, and the word full included twice. Super Tramp, coming up next on Kalesa Kits 93.9.
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5: Here are the facts about State Senator Jill Carter. Fact, in the State Senate, Jill Carter is consistently siding against Missouri parents, choosing radical liberal unions instead. Senator Jill Carter joined every single Democrat to vote against the Parents' Bill of Rights, blocking transparency and keeping parents in the dark about what's being taught in the classroom. Fact, Senator Jill Carter voted to allow radical ideologies to be taught in public schools. Fact, when it came time to actually pass the bill that delivered President Trump's school choice agenda, protections for homeschool families, better pay for teachers, and increased funding for public schools, Senator Jill Carter walked away. Stack the facts up, and it's clear to see that Senator Jill Carter isn't fighting for the issues that matter most to us.
6: Call State Senator Jill Carter and tell her to stop voting against Missouri parents and President Trump's agenda. 573-751-2173. 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

0: 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Chip was with you this afternoon. Please tell me you actually ate lunch because I do not need to deal with you being hangry playing the high-low cash jackpot game. 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

0: Alyssa Kitts, 93.94 State's official at work station. Chippewa with you this afternoon. Thinking time is over. It's time to get down to business. We're playing the high low cash jackpot game. I need caller number 9 right now. The number is 417-578-9390. Be caller number 9, and then you can guess the jackpot amount. When you nail it, you're taking home that exact amount of cash. It is somewhere between $93.90 and $939. And I need your guess. 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
7: Late today, a hit or miss storm around. Other than that, plenty of partly sunny, low 80s. Tonight, after midnight into tomorrow morning, scattered showers and thunderstorms around. They may linger into the afternoon. Could have some severe weather in the area. Low tonight, 68. Tomorrow's high, 83. I'm meteorologist Ray Stajic.

0: 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Who is this?
1: Dustin.
0: Well, big news. 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
1: All right.
0: Possibly bigger news if you can tell me the exact amount of this jackpot. So it's somewhere between $93.90 and $939. Guess it exactly, and it's all yours. What's your guess?
1: So $434.25.
0: That is too low.
1: All right. Thank you.
0: My sincerest apologies for the bad news, but I do welcome you back. Next round's coming up at 3 o'clock.

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Chip us with you this afternoon. 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

Alexa Kitts, 93.94 State's official at work station. Chip us with you this afternoon. So there's this dude who works at a crumble cookie somewhere. I don't know where. He's on TikTok, though, saying he got in trouble for telling customers that the 148 grams of sugar in their new dirty sodas, probably not the best for your health. He says it hasn't slowed these customers down, though. They're still like, yeah, give it to me anyway. Maybe even add some extra sugar. He's trying. VTO on Classic Hits 93.9.

Eliza Kitts, 93.9, the 4 States official at work station. Chip was with you this afternoon. So if you ever feel completely overwhelmed because it's nothing but bad news, it's not just you. It's literally everyone. A study found human brains never designed to handle this much bad news. So we were supposed to be fixated on clear and present dangers. But here we are, KP News 24-7, constantly useful. They say the best way to deal with this, obviously you can't just completely avoid the news. 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

0: 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Chip us with you this afternoon. We're putting you in charge of the fireworks this year. We got you $1,000 to blow at either Central City Fireworks in Joplin or B&B Fireworks in Diamond. 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
7: 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I'm the farm girl they told to get in line. My fight in Jeff City started with the rights of parents to control their child's education. Winston Churchill was right when he said, "The truth is so valuable, it's often surrounded by a bodyguard of lies." 4 years ago, we were outspent 7-1. The attacks were nonstop, and they still are. 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We've already proven them wrong once. You still hungry? Let's do it again. Vote Jill Carter, August 4th.
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3: Mostly today, a hit or miss storm around. Other than that, plenty of partly sunny, low 80s tonight after midnight into tomorrow morning. Scattered showers and thunderstorms around. They may linger into the afternoon. Could have some severe weather in the area. Low tonight, 68. Tomorrow's high, 83. I'm meteorologist Ray Stajic.

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Chip also keep us afternoon. So this dude dropped his sunglasses in a vault toilet at a campground. Had to be rescued after he fell in trying to get them back out. I don't care how expensive those sunglasses are. Once they're in that toilet, they're

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0: 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Chip us with you this afternoon. We are taking your nominations for this year's Best of the Four States Awards. 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

Alexa Kitts, 93.94 State's official at work station. Chip is with you this afternoon. So I found this list of rules that Dallas Cowboys cheerleaders, they have to follow. It's insane. Like, no visible tattoos, no glitter eyeshadow, no dating NFL players, which I feel like is the whole point of being an NFL cheerleader. You have to maintain your size, too. There's no new uniform. Can't be anywhere alcohol served or attend parties. Why do people do this again? Phil Collins on Classic Hits 93.9.

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0: Classic Hits 93.9, the 4 State's official at work station. Chip us with you this afternoon, and that is going to do it for me. Jill Norman is in next with another round of the Hilo Cash Jackpot game. You got that amount figured out? It's between $93.90 and $939. You guess it exactly. That's exactly how much cash you're going to be taking home. You'll get to play in about 15 minutes. Coming up at 3 o'clock. 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

0: 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Final chance of the day. Joe Norman checking in, ready to hear from caller number 9. Going to try to make them an instant winner with their guess, which will be between $93.90 and $939. Hopefully right on the money. 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
14: Here are the facts about State Senator Jill Carter. Fact: in the State Senate, Jill Carter is consistently siding against Missouri parents, choosing radical liberal unions instead. Fact: Senator Jill Carter joined every single Democrat to vote against the Parents' Bill of Rights, blocking transparency and keeping parents in the dark about what's being taught in the classroom. Fact: Senator Jill Carter voted to allow radical ideologies to be taught in public schools. Fact: when it came time to actually pass the bill that delivered President Trump's school choice agenda, protections for homeschool families, better pay for teachers, and increased funding for public schools, Senator Jill Carter walked away. 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
15: Call State Senator Jill Carter and tell her to stop voting against Missouri parents and President Trump's agenda. 573-751-2173. 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
6: Late today, a hit-or-miss storm around. Other than that, plenty of partly sunny, low 80s. Tonight, after midnight into tomorrow morning, scattered showers and thunderstorms around. They may linger into the afternoon. Could have some severe weather in the area. Low tonight, 68. Tomorrow's high, 83. I'm meteorologist Ray Staging.

0: 93.9 as we hit the phones looking for a guest from caller number 9. We're playing the high-low cash jackpot game. Good afternoon, Classic Hits 93.9. Who is this?
1: This is Ruth.
0: All right, Ruth, how are you today?
1: Fabulous. How are you?
0: I'm doing pretty well, thank you very much. So you are my 9th caller, and now it's time for your guess on the high-low cash jackpot. What you got?
1: Okay, let's try 4127.
0: All right, Ruth, that guess of $441.27 is too high.
1: Okay, thank you very much.
0: Thanks, have a great day.
1: You too, bye-bye.
0: So we will continue to try to make a winner with the high-low cash jackpot. Hold on for the next chance to make a guess tomorrow morning just past 7 a.m. with Tom Watts. And hold me now, it's the Thompson Twins on Classic Hits 93.9.

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9: This is Senator Jill Carter. 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I personally watched our Department of Education flaunt its power over local decision-making. 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I'm still committed to this fight. Vote Jill Carter, August 4th.
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12: Here's your KCRG forecast. We'll see a chance of showers and thunderstorms around through the evening hours. One or two of these could be on the gusty side. Locally, heavy rain with any storm, low 68. Areas of rain and thunder in the morning time Wednesday. Just an isolated rain chance in the afternoon, a high of 83. I'm meteorologist Mark Thibodeau.

Dancing Queen on Classic Hits 93.9, ABBA from their 1976 album Arrival, which would be a great name for a first album. It was their fourth. Joe Norman here with Scandal on the way after Prince.

mighty long time, but I'm here to tell you, there's something else. The afterworld. A world of never-ending happiness. You can always see.

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6: Here are the facts about State Senator Jill Carter. Fact: in the State Senate, Jill Carter is consistently siding against Missouri parents, choosing radical liberal unions instead. Fact: Senator Jill Carter joined every single Democrat to vote against the Parents' Bill of Rights, blocking transparency and keeping parents in the dark about what's being taught in the classroom. Fact: Senator Jill Carter voted to allow radical ideologies to be taught in public schools. Fact: when it came time to actually pass the bill that delivered President Trump's school choice agenda, protections for homeschool families, better pay for teachers, and increased funding for public schools, Senator Jill Carter walked away. Stack the facts up, and it's clear to see that Senator Jill Carter isn't fighting for the issues that matter most to us.
7: Call State Senator Jill Carter and tell her to stop voting against Missouri parents and President Trump's agenda. 573-751-2173. 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

0: Toto, Classic Hits 93.9, Rosanna. 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
4: Here's your KCRG forecast. We'll see a chance of showers and thunderstorms around through the evening hours. One or two of these could be on the gusty side. Locally heavy rain with any storm, low 68. Areas of rain and thunder in the morning time Wednesday. Just an isolated rain chance in the afternoon, a high of 83. I'm meteorologist Mark Thibodeau.

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Jill Norman here. In a recent interview, Robert Smith collaborator, pop singer Olivia Rodrigo let it slip that The Cure is working on new stuff. We're going to hear from them after The Police on Classic Hits 93.9.

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0: McCartney and Wings on Classic Hits 93.9, Band on the Run. 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

0: Hollywood Nights on Classic Hits 93.9. 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